let's get the party started. See you at the bar, you was hardly talking. That's when I knew that your heart was scarring. Friends to lovers need a part to star in. Like, wait, babe.

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1: 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That's when I knew that your heart was scarring. 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Like, wait, babe.

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0: FaceTime, anywhere, anytime. 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

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That's when I knew that your heart was scarring. Friends to lovers need a part to star in. 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

0: Hits. Alleen maar hits. Welkom bij de Nando Leaks Radio Show. Elke zondag van 9 tot 11. The biggest tunes, baby.
1: Hey, what's up, everybody? This is J Balvin. And all the music, exclusive music, all the hottest thing right now, lo tiene Nando Leaks, okay? That's my boy right there. So go support him. He got the la mejor música always, la mejor energía. Let go, J Balvin, man.

0: banging. 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Keep it hot, keep it banging.
1: Roby, featuring Gaa and Jade Lauren. Oh, oh. Your city?

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0: I'm a motherfucking legend. Got bad bitches, all dimes, no sevens. One name Candy and one name Lala. Both bad bitches and they got some good.

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That's what we're doing, right? Old R&B vibes epic for you.

morning, good afternoon, good evening. Welcome to love. Can I take your order?